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0: okay, what's the rest of your plan beyond my guy taking a pay cut? Because the Knicks were able to trade for Karl Anthony Towns and trade for OG Anunoby and get guys off, waivers like Jose Alvarado. It was the totality of their moves that made this possible, not just the $113 million pay cut that Jalen Brunson took. And if there is a cogent answer, then maybe it will work out for both sides. But I don't think if you're a star, you just blindly trust a front office or an ownership group that oftentimes are billionaires to save tens of million dollars on your behalf.
1: And it's also not your job as a player to assume the role of the president of basketball operations as well as the GM. So all of those things are great points that have to be taken into consideration here for other superstars. He is Dave McMenamin, ESPN NBA reporter, with the latest regarding the Lakers, Giannis, and everything in between in what will be a busy draft and offseason. Dave, as always, appreciate the time on the inside and look forward to talking to you down the road.
0: Thanks, gentlemen.
1: Absolutely. Dave with some insight into what the Lakers are doing, at least in terms of Rob Pelinka's plan, finding a center to bolster the front court. But the question remains, is LeBron James going to be in a Los Angeles uniform this upcoming season? We'll give you our takes next on Game Day on ESPN Radio and the ESPN app.
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12: This is a little bit of an anomaly. This is something that you don't normally see. Certainly showing you another way that you can win. DNA, culture, chemistry, and defining roles.
13: Leon Rose, since he took over the team, has never made a draft pick higher than 25. This was built through trade and courage of conviction. That results in this great moment.
1: The New York Knicks are unconventional in the way that they built it. They signed a free agent in Jalen Brunson, and then they go out and they trade for all of the other pieces that they needed to flank him with. And now they're NBA champion.
14: Still doesn't feel real that the Knicks are the NBA champions, but that's what happens. Eight different teams in eight different years to win the NBA title. Is your team one player away from being a contender? It is primetime on ESPN Radio, the ESPN app, SiriusXM, Channel 80. 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Look, I'm still trying to get over the fact that people in New York are getting to celebrate an NBA title. But I guess after 53 years, Dre, they deserve it. But there are a lot of teams that feel like they're really close. And now is your time for hope. That's the great thing about the NBA season. It comes to an end, the championship's over, and like a week later, we're talking about Giannis watch. We got an NBA draft. We got free agency. So we're going to dive into who could be one player or one move away from being an NBA contender. But I wanted to ask you, like, just the way the Knicks were put together, you heard that cut coming back, very unconventional. No more free agent. They had a lot of trades and a lot of moves that people questioned, but they all worked out.
8: Yeah, they all worked out, and they built it the hard way, right? Like the traditional way that you get a champion is you end up with one of the top, you know, two, three, four players in the league, and then you build around that guy. Whereas the Knicks, they kind of did more the Detroit Pistons of you know, the 2000s or even the Bad Boy Pistons kind of route, where they put together a team of five really good players that all fit together, and then a similarly strong bench that really knows their roles, and they're just all veteran, they're all professional, and they don't back down. Like, that's a in

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9: As the 3-2 to Nicholson is lifted to left and it is deep. Did Cooper Nicholson go yard? Bang into the wall and it goes over for a 2-run home run for Nicholson. 6-2 North Carolina.
5: That is courtesy of ABC. Cooper Nicholson with the two-run bomb. North Carolina forces a decisive game three in the College World Series as they knock off Oklahoma 6-2. Dre, it was awesome. I had that one up on the screen right in front of me. I'm excited now that we will get a decisive game three. One team that's been in the top five, the other that's fought their way and got all the way to the championship game, one game tomorrow to win it all.
10: Absolutely, and you made the analogy to college football and how Miami got hot at the right time to make it to the championship game in college football. For me, I kind of find myself pulling for North Carolina. They were my ACC rival when I was competing for Georgia Tech. But recently, when I went to Atlanta, and it was when Carolina was playing Georgia Tech, I went to this place, Fat Matt's Rib Shack. It's okay. One of my favorite places to eat. And several of the Carolina baseball players and their families were there eating. So I kind of feel some kinship, some Fat Matt's love. So I'm going to go ahead and pull for them to go ahead and pull it out.
5: Well, now you're making me hungry. Speaking of trying to pull it out, Wyndham Clark is trying to pull out a U.S. Open. Sam Burns now in the clubhouse. He has posted 3-under par, was his final score. He is one shot off the lead. Clark playing number 16. There's also Tom Kim is now in contention. He is at 2-under par, just two shots off the lead. He's through 16. He's playing number 17. Scottie Scheffler, you're probably wondering where he's at. He has fallen back to even par, but down the stretch they come, not at the Kentucky Derby, but at Shinnecock in Southampton, New York. Wyndham Clark trying to hold Andre after having a six-shot lead to start this whole thing.
10: Yeah, I mean, I've been impressed that Clark has been able to hold the lead because, you know, through the first, maybe what, 6-7 holes, his lead has shrunk from 6-2. And, you know, it's... For him to be able to stay in it and maintain a one-shot lead, two-shot lead, that's impressive, and that takes some effort. And I guess he's got a long – did he just nail that? Was that – Clark just nailed a long putt.
5: Long birdie putt. So now a two-shot lead for Wyndham Clark. as he is trying to lock and load. One other update, we have got World Cup

0: back in 2019. Miami has yet to get anybody, and this is kind of, I don't want to say the legacy of Pat Riley because that's long since cemented, but I think the end of Pat Riley's career has been soiled. You miss Kevin Durant. You miss, you basically miss everybody. You miss Dame Lillard was the big one. This might be your last chance at a whale, as they love to call it down there, and bringing a guy into Miami. I think he ends up with the Heat. I just don't know how many teams end up involved.
1: Plus, he's a bigger whale than either of the two names that you just mentioned. You know, right. It would have been great to get a Damian Lillard, who was, you know, friends with Bam Adebayo. You know, Kevin Durant, obviously, he's a first ballot Hall of Famer. But neither of those two players have the impact right now that Giannis can have when he's healthy. So if he could pull a trade for a Giannis, that's a trade that puts the Heat as a immediate contender to come out of the East, whereas those other two guys would have just been interesting names.
0: I'm just going to let you know when that trade happens. I will be calling you because it's happening within the next 48 hours. I'll be calling you. Hopefully you can get up early in the morning and jump on and talk some NBA basketball with me, because whether it's there, whether he gets traded to the Boston Celtics, which might make me a little bit upset, whether he ends up in Minnesota as you predicted or Portland, it don't matter. He will shake up the NBA.
1: Absolutely. I'll be looking forward to the call. And if it's too early, I'll just have to like sleepwalk my way through it. But you know, NBA action is fantastic.
0: Yeah, and the offseason sometimes is better than the regular season itself. Great job, Evan, producing everything. He had to jump in and do a fantastic thing. Hopefully golf works out for you. Thanks to Josiah as well. Coming up, it is Sunday Night Baseball. Phillies and Mets are going to be coming up next on ESPN Radio and the ESPN app. This has been Primetime with John Michaels and Andre Snellings.
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8: Back some more near the wall. Jumps! And he made the catch! Swinging a ball, ripped to right. It is way back! It is gone! Swing! Yes, he struck him out. Back at the wall. We are tied. It is gone! Here's the throw to the plate. Out of hop. 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Out at the plate! Swing and a miss!